It is so hard not to clap after nearly 20 minutes of a work that is just about a work of its own. The Colorado Symphony performing the opening movement of Peter Tchaikovsky's Symphony No. 4. That movement alone makes up half the symphony. The other three movements make up the other half. A performance in Denver's Boettcher Concert Hall with Marcelo Leninger directing the Colorado Symphony on Colorado Symphony Thursday with CPR Classical. Now, the Colorado Symphony will be playing for the movie The Ring tonight, and with Rufus Wainwright this weekend. A week from tomorrow, the former music director Andrew Litton is returning to conduct Bernstein and Ravel with violinist Vadim Gluzman. That's coming up October 9th, 10th, and 11th. ColoradoSymphony.org has the details about everything they've got going on. You're with Colorado Spotlight. Tomorrow, we're going to take a peek at what the Colorado Springs Philharmonic is doing this weekend. That's at 9 and 6 tomorrow here on CPR Classical.

0: One Life Beautiful by Julie Giroux, a composer who's written a lot for band at different performing levels. So your kids might be playing her music in band class. This was the University of North Texas Symphonic Band, Ray Kramer directing on CPR Classical. Hey, I'm Patty. You're about a half hour away from the Violin Concerto by Jean Sibelius. He wanted to be a violinist, but he didn't start quite early enough. The concerto that he wrote is likely one that he wrote for the violinist he wanted to be. Check that out at 7 with a story from Charlie Sampson on tonight's Charlie Chat here on CPR Classical. 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

The Hunter's Chorus from the play Rosamunda by Franz Schubert. The Netherlands Radio Chorus and Concertgebouw Orchestra on CPR Classical. The play Rosamunda was not successful. It wasn't well written. The story wasn't even very good. But Schubert's music, it was good stuff. The audience wanted this Hunter's Chorus and the overture repeated in the first performances. The overture to a Baroque opera called Vespasiano next. It's by Attilio Ariosti on CPR Classical at 88.1 FM in Denver and on the Colorado Public Radio app.

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The Leipzig Gewandhaus Orchestra performing on CPR Classical. It's 7 minutes to seven. Coming up here, the violin concerto of Jean Sibelius, who was a violinist himself. The Charlie Chat gives you some background in just a bit. Cast off the week's stresses during your Sunday morning sanctuary with the riches of the human voice. From Bach and Brahms to Palestrina and Arvo Pärt, I'm Patty Painter Wakefield. 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

0: Leif Ove Andsnes with some of the lyric pieces by Edvard Grieg on CPR Classical. Another composer from the Nordic region, Jean Sibelius, is coming up next.
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5: I hated pen and ink, and unfortunately preferred an elegant violin bow. I wanted to be a celebrated violinist at any price, said Sibelius. From the age of 15, I played my violin for 10 years, practically from morning to night. My preference for the violin lasted quite long, and it was a very painful awakening when I had to admit that I had begun my training for the exacting career of an eminent performer too late. In 1903, Sibelius did turn to pen and ink and began his violin concerto, which involved 4 different violinists. One of the biographers said that Sibelius composed neither for any of these violinists, but for himself, or rather, the kind of virtuoso he dreamt of being.

This is violinist Lisa Batiashvili performing with the Berlin State Orchestra, Daniel Barenboim directing, the Violin Concerto in D minor by Jean Sibelius on CPR Classical.

0: violin soloist Lisa Batyashvili with the Berlin State Orchestra, Daniel Barenboim directing. That's the Violin Concerto in D minor by Jean Sibelius on Colorado Public Radio Classical. Tomorrow, the viola takes the solo role for Harold in Italy by Hector Berlioz.
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4: Good morning, my friend. Happy Friday, October the 2nd, 2026. I'm Caben Thomas. Take my hand and let's go find some beautiful classical music together. Welcome to the morning show here on CPR Classical. Rock and roll. Caben Thomas here. Thank you so much for making a little room in your morning for classical music and for me. I'm mighty glad you are here. I have a poem for you titled Autumn by Emily Dickinson. Dickinson could take something as ordinary as a changing leaf and make it feel like the whole earth was getting dressed for the occasion. Here's Autumn. The mornings are meeker than they were. The nuts are getting brown. The berry's cheek is plumper. The rose is out of town. The maple wears a gayer scarf. The field a scarlet gown. Lest I should be old-fashioned, I'll put a trinket on. Autumn by Emily Dickinson for you here on CPR Classical. Love you, shipmate. Let's put our own little trinket on and have ourselves a beautiful Friday together.

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Glad you're here. The time is 6:21. Good morning.

0: What an adventuresome four-piece yummy breakfast journey you just had. You started your journey in Granada, Spain, where Itzhak Albaniz and his suite Española gave Pepe Romero a guitar and let him play. And from there, you traveled to Franz Schubert's Vienna, where the Andante from his Symphony No. 2 slowed things down just long enough for Nicholas Hunnicort and the Royal Concertgebouw Orchestra to show you the beautiful view. Then Johan Halvorsen took you to Norway, where Nami Järvi and the Bergen Philharmonic gave you an Andante Religioso to remember. A quiet little stop before someone opened the door to a German dance hall. And there was Beethoven waiting for you with dances 3 and 4 from his 12 German dances with Neville Marriner and the Academy of St. Martin in the Fields, making that joyful dance music. 4 pieces, 3 countries, and 1 pretty good trip before breakfast here at 6:25 on CPR Classical. And when we get back, Erwin and Omira are here to visit with you. After these messages, we'll be right back. Ding.
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1: 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We're incredibly grateful you're here.

Wasn't that cool? You just heard music from a duchess who helped turn Weimar into a major center of German culture. And she wrote music herself, Duchess Anna Amalia of Saxe-Weimar-Eisenach, who composed the overture to her opera Erwin and Elmira, based on words by Goethe, with the Weimar State Orchestra making the joyful noise here at 6:33 on CPRC. Friday brings a beautiful drying out day across Colorado with plenty of sunshine for most of the state. Some early fog possible around the springs before skies clear with warm, sunny conditions across much of the western slope. The weekend stays mainly dry and sunny with temperatures climbing a little higher Saturday before another pleasant day on Sunday. I'm sending out special love and gratitude, as always, to the firefighters, first responders, police, dispatchers, and everyone who's working to protect Colorado's communities and wildlands. Starting temperature in Denver right now, 50 degrees, getting up to 81. Colorado Springs, 45, getting to 67. Grand Junction, 55, getting up to 82. Pueblo, 47, getting up to 71. Keep it 72 and sunny in your heart, my friend, as the Baroque Chamber Orchestra takes us on a sarabande with the Violin Sonata in D Major of Georg Philipp Telemann for you here on CPR Classical.

0: This is Cynthia Miller-Freifogel. I play Baroque violin with the Baroque Chamber Orchestra of Colorado, and you're listening to CPR Classical.
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Madrid gave him his start. Mexico became his home. You just heard the music of Rodolfo Hofner, 20th century composer. His festive overture is what you heard with the Festival Orchestra of Mexico here at 6:45 on CPRC. The 7 o'clock hour brings plenty of fun to your ear canals with Gabriela Elena Frank's Three American Dances. Plus, we have Behind the Baton with Colorado maestro Scott O'Neill, who joins us to talk about Bach. Coming up, to get us there, we have 13 minutes of Rossini, his overture to his opera Semiramide, with the Buffalo Philharmonic and Joanne Folletta making the great music for you on CPR Classical.

A little operatic drama to start your day. The overture to Rossini's Semiramide Day with the Buffalo Phil and Joanne Folletta doing her thing here at 6:58 on CPR Classical. James Ennis takes us into the 7 o'clock hour with a Jamaican rumba. We will see you again during the 7 o'clock hour here on CPR Classical.

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So if we look at the melody, there's a core to it that starts with a leap from 1 all the way up to 2, 3, 4, 5, 6, 7, 8, 1, 8. Now it's all going to come down by step with one other shape, and we call that decoration. So it's 1, 8.

One. So, a melody that has lots of decoration to it is basically this. Now, when Bach writes Jesu, Joy of Man's Desiring, he does something very, very similar. He's writing an archetype melody called a perpetuum mobile, literally perpetually moving. Keeps going and going, right? Eventually, we hear a chorale. This melody couldn't get much simpler, right? Well, how do we get to this perpetuum mobile florid? All it's doing is decorating each one of those chorale melody notes.

You just heard Johann Sebastian Bach's Jesu Joy of Man's Desiring with a Taverner Consort, Consort Choir, and Players. Wonderfully explained by Denver Philharmonic Music Director Scott O'Neill, who took us behind the baton, connecting Bach with Somewhere Over the Rainbow by Harold Arlen. Scott's a magician, man. That's a good smush. Here at 7:10 on CPR Classical. Welcome to the 7 o'clock hour, my friend. Classical Mystery Quiz in 20 minutes, and I am looking for a military base. Where in Aurora do troops watch space while this old Marine wonders who parks a spaceship on that base? We'll find out in 20 minutes here on CPRC. Anton Bruckner and his music is next.

Now that, my friend, is why brass players love Bruckner. We can play so loud. You can see the lips coming out of the bells, man. You just heard a very loud scherzo from Anton Bruckner's Symphony No. 6 with the Royal Concertgebouw Orchestra, making that glorious sound here at 718 on CPRC. Next up on the dish, we have music of Jean-Baptiste Lully, the suite from his comic opera, The Forced Marriage, with the New York Chamber Symphony and Alona Paterson doing the conducting here on CPR Classic.

You just heard the suite to the comic opera, The Forced Marriage, music of Jean-Baptiste, Why Is There a Hole in My Foot, Lully, here at 728 on CPR Classical. Our classical mystery quiz just 2 minutes away, and I am looking for a military base. 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

Good morning, my intergalactic gumshoes, and welcome to the Classical Mystery Quiz, where we keep things wibbly-wobbly, timey-wimey at 7:30 weekdays on CPRC. If you solve the clues I give to you, you get to wear the official CPR Classical Georgian gaiters with blinking lights that flash during concerts. Are you ready? Here we go. I am looking for a Colorado military installation. I've used this before. It's that important, though. And when it comes to Area 51, please, this base sends their children for child care over there. Clue number one, the giant white golf balls are actually alien condominiums. HOA fees are apparently quite high. Clue number two, men, women, guardians, and reptilians work together in peaceful harmony. Casual Fridays are a little controversial as reptilians don't wear garments on those days. And clue number three, Friday night is carry

karaoke night at the restaurant at the end of the universe on the south side of the base. Chewbacca's get in free. Do you know the base I'm talking about? Bonus points if you know the music. No looking at your radio. Here we go.

All right. Great. Great band, man. That was the Cincinnati Pops rocking out on that. Any idea of the piece that you just heard or the military base I'm looking for? Let's recap the clues. Clue number one, golf ball looking alien condos. Clue number two, humans and reptilians living in harmony. And clue number three, Friday night karaoke where Chewbacca's get in free. If you sussed that our classical mystery quiz was Buckley's Space Force Base, you'd be 100% correct. Ding, ding, ding, ding, ding. Now the real story. Buckley Space Force Base is named for First Lieutenant John Harold Buckley, a Longmont native and World War I pilot. The enormous white ray domes that look like golf balls are really Buckley landmarks, and the men and women working there help provide round-the-clock missile warning and detection. Serious business. God bless you folks for the job you have to do. And if you guessed the piece that I played for you was Johnny Williams, Lost in Space theme played by the Cincinnati Pops, you would be double dingo correct. Ding, ding, ding, ding, ding, ding, ding, ding, dong. Thank you for playing the Classical Mystery Quiz here on CPRC. Join me Monday, same Buckley time, same Chewbacca channel. 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

0: Hi, I'm Tom from Lakewood. Classical music is very important to me. It's uplifting, timeless, it's beautiful. I could go on. It's everything that's right and good in the world.
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You just traveled inside of Fingal's Cave, music by Felix Mendelssohn, also called the Hebrides Overture, performed by the Hanover Band and Roy Goodman, here for you at 7:50 on CPRC. Next up, the music taking us to the 8 o'clock hour, is the Scherzo Third Movement of Florence Price's beautiful piano sonata in E minor with Michelle Kahn at the keys, if you please. Then at 8 o'clock, Domenico Scarlatti greets us with his trio sonata in G with Europa Galante doing the performing, Fabio Biondi and his perfect hair leading the way. Here on your station for inspiration, CPR Classical. See you again in 9 minutes.

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Caban Thomas here. Thank you so much for making a little room in your morning for classical music and for me. I'm mighty glad you are here. I have a poem for you titled Autumn by Emily Dickinson. Dickinson could take something as ordinary as a changing leaf and make it feel like the whole earth was getting dressed for the occasion. Here's Autumn. The mornings are meeker than they were. The nuts are getting brown. The berry's cheek is plumper. The rose is out of town. The maple wears a gayer scarf. The field a scarlet gown. Lest I should be old-fashioned, I'll put a trinket on. Autumn by Emily Dickinson for you here on CPR Classical. Love you, shipmate. Let's put our own little trinket on and have ourselves a beautiful Friday together.

Oh, man, I loved playing that piece and the Nutcracker. Such great tuba parts. You just heard Tchaikovsky's Sleeping Beauty Waltz from Act 1 with the Russian National Orchestra making a joyful noise. Before that, the music of Tommaso Albinoni and his trumpet sonata in D major with the Philharmonia Orchestra supporting John Wallace on the trumpet. Before that, Mi Teresita greeted your ears, music dedicated to the daughter of 19th century Venezuelan romantic composer Teresa Carreño, with Force of Nature Gabriela Montero on the keys. And Domenico Scarlatti opened the chat with his Sinfonia a Trio in G major, with Europa Galante making the joyful noise here at 8:19 on CPRC. Our healing moment of Zen in 11 minutes. You will feel better, or I will give you your anxiety back. No extra charge.

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2: Milonga de Junio by Maximo Diego Pujol with Felicity Munch and Kevin Gary on guitars is our 5-minute touchstone for our healing moment of Zen in tribute to Hispanic Heritage Month. We are going to start the moment by taking a big, deep healing breath right now. Here we go. And release. Breathe in deeply and unknit your brow. Relax your jaw. Let your shoulders just settle. I want you to breathe in deeply. And with every deep breath, I want you to breathe in peace and love and forgiveness.

forgiveness and calmness. And I want you to breathe out fear and anxiety. 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Enjoy this, your healing moment of Zen.

0: Take another big, deep, healing breath with me right now. Here we go. And release. May the feeling of peace that you have right now last you throughout the day in mind and body and in spirit. And if you encounter someone whose chaos just revolves around them, share some of your peace with them. They would so appreciate that. And let them know where you got your peace on your station of Zen, CPR Classical. Peace be with you always, my friend. Love you, shipmate.
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You just heard the first cuckoo in spring. A little early, but you know, Frederick Delius was a visionary. The Burma Sinfoniana made the glorious music here at 8:53 on CPRC. Our redheaded priest friend Antonio Vivaldi takes us into the 9 o'clock hour with his concerto for two oboes, strings, and continuo. And once we get to 9 o'clock, Colorado Spotlight gives its love to one group, the Colorado Springs Philharmonic. And we'll talk about their weekend show coming up in 7 minutes here on your station of inspiration, CPR Classical.

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3: Guten Morgen, meine Freuden, and welcome to The Spot here on CPR Classical, where Colorado musicians get the love without needing big hair. Cabe and Thomas here, thanking you for being here as well, you rock star. And today I'm using some of The Spot to promote a fantastic band that we don't get a chance to promote nearly enough, and that is the Colorado Springs Philharmonic. They are going full tuxedo meets rock and roll this weekend. Tonight and tomorrow night at 7:30 at the Pikes Peak Center, go and check out Music of the Nights, where the CSP celebrates four actual nights of popular music. Elton John, Paul McCartney, Rod Stewart, and Andrew Lloyd Webber. Thomas Wilson is the conductor for that show. I have three little previews for you. You're going to hear music from Phantom of the Opera, and before that, Paul McCartney sits high upon a hill, and we begin The Spot with an Oscar-winning piece of music from the animated feature The Lion King, Elton John's Can You Feel the Love Tonight with Long Long at the keys here on The Spot. Let's rock.

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1: Thank you, Michael. Milos recorded an entire Beatles album over there at Abbey Roads, and this lovely arrangement you're about to hear came along for the ride. Music and lyrics from the minds of John Lennon and Paul McCartney, The Fool on the Hill with Milos on guitar, and the Christopher Austin String Ensemble for you here on the spot. Let's go.

0: Holy kitty cats wearing sweaters. What'd you think of that? Now that, my friend, is why you hire an orchestra. You just traveled into the mind of Sir Andrew Lloyd Webber's Phantom of the Opera, a symphonic suite with Simon Lee conducting and closing our Friday edition of The Spot. Remember, the Colorado Springs Philharmonic presents Music of the Nights tonight and tomorrow at 7:30 at the Pikes Peak Center for the Performing Arts in Colorado Springs. Thomas Wilson conducts a program celebrating Elton John, Paul McCartney, Rod Stewart, and Andrew Lloyd Webber, with drummer Carmine Upice amongst the featured artists. Deets and ticks at csphilharmonic.org. That's it for The Spot for me today. The Spot's going to be respun at 6 o'clock tonight. Maestros William Carmen and Mario Rivas hold down The Spot over the weekend, and I'll be back on Monday morning at 9 with more Colorado Gemstones. Until then, do good things and rock on with your bad self. Yeehaw.
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You just heard the Symphony No. 13 in D Major by our Papa Franz Joseph Haydn and the Austro-Hungarian Haydn Orchestra at 9:51 on CPRC. The lyrical overture by Armas Jarnefelt takes us to the 10 o'clock hour and the wonderful Matt Wiesner sitting in for the equally wonderful Monique Brooks-Roberts and the Midday Show. Stick around and enjoy. And thank you for being part of this musical family and supporting CPR Classical. We couldn't do it without you. Love you, shipmate. Gotta go. Running late. Inshallah, we will see you again soon. Bye.

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Arthur Fiedler and the Boston Pops and George Enescu's Romanian Rhapsody number 1 here on Statewide CPR Classical. Good morning and happy Friday. Welcome in. Matt Wiesner filling in today for Monique Brooks-Roberts. And I hope you're doing well. Lots of good music ahead as we get toward the weekend here, including A Starry Night coming up in the music room. Stars and Wishes Upon Stars on the way at 10:30 this morning. Next, music by one of Bach's sons. 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
0: And next here on Colorado Public Radio Classical, Beethoven. An overture he wrote around the same time he was working on his 7th and 8th symphonies. He also wrote this overture, and it was first performed on the Emperor's name day, and so it took on that title. Here's Ricardo Chailly, the Leipzig Gewandhaus Orchestra, with Beethoven's Name Day Overture.

0: Ricardo Chailly, the Leipzig Gewandhaus Orchestra, Beethoven's Name Day Overture on CPR Classical.
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1: And every weekday, we explore classical music through a different daily theme here in the Music Room. Good morning. I'm Matt Wiesner, filling in for Monique Brooks-Roberts. And today, our theme, Starry, Starry Night. Paint your palette blue and gray. Coming up, we'll wish upon a star. Also, Twinkle, Twinkle, Little Star. And we'll start here with Estrellita. Little Star. This is music by Manuel Ponce from guitarist David Russell. Starry Night in the Music Room.

Starry Night. That is music by Cécile Chaminade, a French composer and pianist. She started composing very young, 8 years old. She played some of her very early work for Georges Bizet, who was impressed with her talent. Cécile Chaminade's Starry Night, here in the music room at our theme this morning. Starry, Starry Night. We'll continue here with pianist Christoph Eschenbach playing Mozart. A set of variations on a French folk tune. The original French lyrics translate to, "Mother, if I could tell you," but today the melody, instantly known globally as the tune for Twinkle, Twinkle, Little Star. It's Mozart in the music room.

starry, starry night today in the music room here on CPR Classical. Keith Lockhart, the London Symphony, and violinist Anna Kiko Myers, Wish Upon a Star. It's CPR Classical with Matt Wiesner filling in for Monique Brooks-Roberts. We've got a Colorado performance next. Music from the Baroque era. This is a sonata for trumpet and violin from Petronio Franceschini. Here's trumpeter Catherine James Aducci, violinist Cynthia Miller-Freivogel, and the Baroque Chamber Orchestra of Colorado on CPR Classical.

A Colorado performance from the Baroque Chamber Orchestra of Colorado with trumpeter Catherine James Aducci and violinist Cynthia Miller Freivogel, a sonata by Petronio Franceschini here on Statewide CPR Classical. Next, American composer Peter Boyer, a piece commissioned by the Eastern Music Festival in North Carolina, celebrating their 50th anniversary. And Boyer said he got to thinking about the idea of a festival, and it brought to mind the term festivity. And he got to thinking about that definition, the celebration of something in a joyful and exuberant way. Here's Peter Boyer leading the London Philharmonic with his piece, Festivities.

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That's an impromptu by Frédéric Chopin from pianist Vladimir Feltzman here on Statewide CPR Classical, where all of the music is powered by our members. 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Thanks for being here with us for the music. Next, Stravinsky, music from a ballet that premiered in Paris in 1920. 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

Music next by a composer who was good at just about everything he tried, it seems, Joseph Bologna. Born in the mid-18th century in the French West Indies, he was born a few years before Mozart. His father, a wealthy plantation owner, his mother was a black slave. When he was seven, his father took him and his mother to France to put him in school. He became an expert fencer, a great boxer and runner, a great athlete. Later in the French Revolution, he went on to become a colonel in the first all-black regiment in Europe. And he was a natural musician and composer as well. And this is his string quartet number 3. Here's the Apollon Quartet with music by Joseph Bologna, Chevalier de Saint-Georges, on CPR Classical.

The String Quartet No. 3 by Joseph Bologna, Chevalier de Saint-Georges, here on CPR Classical, a composer born just a few years before Mozart. We do have Mozart coming up at noon today on Midday Mozart, a complete performance of his clarinet concerto. Next, music by a Baroque composer. This is a quartet by Georg Philipp Telemann on CPR Classical.

0: A Hamburg Quartet by Georg-Philippe Telemann from the European Baroque Soloists here on CPR Classical.
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0: 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That's music by Franz Liszt from the Budapest Festival Orchestra. 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Up next. 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
0: Matt Wiesner filling in today for Monique Brooks Roberts, and today music Mozart wrote for an instrument he'd fallen in love with, not just the sound of the instrument, but specifically the playing of his friend, clarinetist Anton Stadler. Mozart wrote Stadler a note that said, "Never would I have thought that a clarinet could be capable of imitating the human voice as deceptively as it is imitated by you. Truly, your instrument has so soft and lovely a tone that nobody who has a heart can resist it." This was Mozart's last purely instrumental composition. It was written just a few months before he died. Mozart's Clarinet Concerto. Here is Carl Leister with Herbert von Karajan and the Berlin Philharmonic on today's Midday Mozart.

0: a very good half hour here on CPR Classical. Today's Midday Mozart, the Clarinet Concerto from clarinetist Carl Leister and the Berlin Philharmonic.
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the Mexico City Symphony Orchestra with music by Spanish composer Itzhak Albeniz here on CPR Classical. Matt Wiesner in for Monique Brooks Roberts, and I've got music next written for a play that opened to poor reviews. Today, the play remembered mostly for the music written by Georges Bizet. Here's the Suite No. 2 from Bizet's L'Arlésienne on CPR Classical.

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0: Good afternoon. You're with CPR Classical and Matt Wiesner in for Monique Brooks-Roberts. A piece next by French composer Camille Saint-Saëns, written for a virtuoso violinist of the day, Pablo de Sarasate. This is Saint-Saëns' introduction in Rondo Capriccioso. Here is violinist Joshua Bell with Andrew Litton and the Royal Philharmonic on CPR Classical.

Violinist Joshua Bell with Andrew Litton leading the Royal Philharmonic. That is music by Camille Saint-Saëns. The introduction and Rondo Capriccioso here on CPR Classical, where all of the music, 24/7, powered by you and listeners like you. Thank you to everyone who donated during our fall fundraising campaign. 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We're grateful to you and the many thousands of Coloradans who give to CPR to support this music. Thanks for being a part of it. Next, Gustavo Dudamel and the Simón Bolívar Symphony Orchestra of Venezuela. 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
0: It's CPR Classical with Matt Wiesner filling in today for Monique Brooks-Roberts, and coming up in a few minutes, Benjamin Britten's Young Person's Guide to the Orchestra, a piece built around a theme by English Baroque composer Henry Purcell. So before we get to that piece by Britten, here is music by Henry Purcell, the third act suite from Purcell's Fairy Queen. Jordy Savall in the Concert of Nations here on CPR Classical.

That's music by English Baroque composer Henry Purcell, the third act suite from his Fairy Queen here on Colorado Public Radio. Next to the 20th century and composer Benjamin Britten, working with a theme by Henry Purcell. Britten was invited to compose music for a BBC documentary film introducing young viewers to the different instruments in the orchestra, and Britten built this around a theme by Purcell. That's the first melody that you hear in this piece. It's Benjamin Britten's Young Person's Guide to the Orchestra. Here's Paavo Järvi and the Cincinnati Symphony Orchestra on CPR Classical.

0: Statewide, CPR Classical with Benjamin Britten's Young Person's Guide to the Orchestra. Paavo Järvi and the Cincinnati Symphony Orchestra.
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Music by Christopher Tin from the song cycle Calling All Dawns, the Lux Aeterna, here on CPR Classical, with Matt Wiesner filling in today for Monique Brooks-Roberts. And music next by Robert Schumann from his Symphony No. 2. Here's the Vienna Philharmonic.

The finale from the Symphony No. 2 by Robert Schumann here on CPR Classical, Giuseppe Sinopoli and the Vienna Philharmonic. 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Thank you for being a part of it. 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This is from The Hobbit

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1: 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And this is one of the later ones from a set known as the Paris Symphonies. The composer, Joseph Haydn. Here's his Symphony No. 87, Roy Goodman and the Hanover Band on CPR Classical.

Roy Goodman and the Hanover Band with music by Joseph Haydn, the Symphony No. 87 here on Statewide, CPR Classical, with Matt Wiesner in for Monique Brooks-Roberts, with music next by Manuel de Falla from the 7 popular Spanish songs.

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Presto Giocoso, third movement of the Flute Sonata by Francis Poulenc. Presto Giocoso basically means fast and cheerful or playful. Flutist Emmanuel Pahoud and pianist Eric Lesage on CPR Classical. It is Friday, so good afternoon. Some jocoso-ness for your Friday today. I am Patty Painter Wakefield. Got some Symphonic Winds music coming up, you know, band music. And it's a really great group, the Cleveland Symphonic Winds. That'll be in just a bit. And we continue with that jocoso, cheerful, playful attitude here with some Johann Sebastian Bach. This is the opening to his Brandenburg Concerto No. 5 on Colorado Public Radio Classical.

0: the high and low ends of the ensemble, piccolo and tuba, with the final melody statements there. Isn't that fun? That's one of the standards for concert bands or wind ensembles. I played it coming up in band. I've heard my band kid play it too, I think more than once. The Second Suite by Gustav Holst, played here by the Cleveland Symphonic Winds. Frederick Fennell directing on CPR Classical. Now, if you think of or need to think of famous band conductors for a trivia night, John Philip Sousa and Frederick Fennell. There, you've got those in your back pocket now. The opening movement to Johann Sebastian Bach's Brandenburg Concerto No. 5 before that, played by the Academy of St. Martin in the Fields on Colorado Public Radio Classical. Coming up is the beautiful, melodic, slow movement from Beethoven's Emperor Piano Concerto. That's next.
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When I hear the end of this piano concerto number 5 by Beethoven, the timpani and then the piano and orchestra taking that over, just that very end part, I can't help but think of Beethoven's life when he was writing this piano concerto number 5. He was hunkering underground when Napoleon's army besieged Vienna. So I think of the timpani, like the war going on above where he was, and then the music of the piano and orchestra overtakes it. Just that little peek into his life along with the music here on CPR Classical. Pianist Vladimir Ashkenazy and the Vienna Philharmonic Orchestra with the beautifully melodic middle movement followed by the final one of the Emperor Piano Concerto by Ludwig van Beethoven. That was his final piano concerto. You're with CPR Classical. This is called Without a Trace by Chilly Gonzalez. The Kaiser Quartet performs on CPR Classical.

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1: Congress needs to get over this red versus blue, and it needs to find some bipartisan type issues that we can rally around. And I believe energy and energy policy should be one of them.
0: Romero is challenging incumbent Republican Jeff Hurd. Both conversations are at CPR.org and our shows at 7 tonight on CPR News and KRCC.

The Boston Pops with the triumphal march from the opera Aida by Giuseppe Verdi on CPR Classical. All this month on CPR Classical, we're celebrating the wide, rich world of Latin American heritage in classical music. 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This is a Divertimento by Joseph Haydn on Colorado Public Radio Classical.

0: The Haydn Trio Eisenstadt with Divertimento in C major by Joseph Haydn on CPR Classical. Hey there, I'm Patty. Happy Friday. One of Ray Vaughan Williams' smooth and gorgeous pieces for violin and orchestra is coming up shortly. It was inspired by a poem about a bird. Maybe you know what I'm talking about. Check it out in just a moment.
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0: The Lark Ascending by Rafe Vaughan Williams. Violinist Hilary Hahn in the London Symphony Orchestra on CPR Classical. This is some of the poem that inspired Vaughan Williams. It's called The Lark Ascending, and it's by George Meredith. For singing till his heaven fills, 'tis love of earth that he instills. And ever winging up and up, our valley is his golden cup, and he the wine which overflows to lift us with him as he goes. Some of the poetry inspiring Rafe Vaughan Williams for The Lark Ascending on CPR Classical.
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0: This is music by Paul Desen, who was a founding member of the Simón Bolívar Youth Orchestra that has raised so many great musicians in Venezuela. Gustavo Dudamel comes from that orchestra, and he is just starting as music director of the New York Philharmonic this fall. Paul Desen was a composer in residence for the organization that is related to that, El Sistema. This is Bossa do Fim by Paul Desen, the Boston Cello Quartet on CPR Classical.

That's by Jean-Baptiste Lully. It's a suite of ballet music from the opera Xerxes, the Aradia Ensemble performing on CPR Classical. 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Jean-Baptiste Lully. It's a suite of ballet music from the opera Xerxes, the Aradia Ensemble performing on CPR Classical. 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

0: Every day, CPR brings the news, music, stories, and conversations that help us understand Colorado, our world, and each other. 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You help it grow, connect, and stay strong for communities across our state. We're incredibly grateful you're here.
1: 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You're with CPR Classical. I'm Patty Painter Wakefield. Mozart can cheer you up with his music like this. This is Horn Concerto No. 4, featuring horn soloist Sarah Willis with the Havana Lyceum Orchestra. Jose Antonio Mendez Padron is directing on Colorado Public Radio Classical.

0: Horn Concerto No. 4 by Wolfgang Amadeus Mozart. Horn soloist Sarah Willis from the Berlin Philharmonic taking some time to work with an orchestra in Cuba, the Havana Lyceum Orchestra. Jose Antonio Mendez Padron directing. And that is from their album Mozart y Mambo La Bella Cubana that came out in 2020. 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

0: the third of three piano pieces by Franz Schubert, and they're simply called three piano pieces. Maria João Pires performed on CPR Classical. That followed a work by a living composer, Anna Klein. River from Abstractions is the name of that. An artwork in the Baltimore Museum of Art was the inspiration behind that work. Anna Klein wrote it for the performing group, the Baltimore Symphony Orchestra, directed by Maren Alsop. 5 o'clock Bach is next.
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Ah, that orchestral version. It grows from the solo oboe at the very beginning to this full orchestral sound. Leopold Stokowski's transcription of Johann Sebastian Bach's organ work, The Little Fugue. The Philadelphia Orchestra. Yannick Nezet-Séguin directing on 5 o'clock Bach from CPR Classical. Hey, I'm Patty. Welcome to Friday. This comes from a triple concerto by Bach. It's for flute, violin, and harpsichord originally. This performance switches out the harpsichord for piano. Angela Hewitt is the pianist with Richard Tognetti, the violinist, and flutist Allison Mitchell with the Australian Chamber Orchestra on 5 o'clock Bach from CPR Classical.

Cellist Yo-Yo Ma with the Courant from the Cello Suite No. 6 by Johann Sebastian Bach, following the third movement of a concerto for flute, violin, and keyboard by Bach. And that one featured pianist Angela Hewitt, violinist Richard Tognetti, and flutist Alison Mitchell with the Australian Chamber Orchestra. That's your 5 o'clock Bach for today. Here for you every weekday on CPR Classical. Next is an overture by a master opera writer.

0: The Turk in Italy Overture by Gioachino Rossini, played here by the Orpheus Chamber Orchestra on CPR Classical. If you're familiar with the song Barely Breathing from the 1990s, you may have already heard that artist Duncan Sheik died a couple of weeks ago. He also wrote the musical Spring Awakening, which won a Tony. A piano piece that he wrote based on music by Stephen Sondheim is coming up in just a moment.
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Space by Duncan Sheik on CPR Classical. The tune comes from Stephen Sondheim's Sweeney Todd. Duncan Sheik wrote the Tony Award-winning musical Spring Awakening. That was a 2007 award winner. He also won a Grammy nomination earlier in his career for the song Barely Breathing. Maybe you remember that from the 1990s. You may have also heard that Duncan Sheik passed away on September 17th. He was 56, so I thought I'd play this music by him today. You're with CPR Classical. We'll turn next to a madrigal by a Paraguayan composer named Agustin Barrios Mangaray. This is guitarist Berta Rojas.

0: The Detroit Symphony Orchestra with El Salón Mexico by Aaron Copland on CPR Classical. Copland traveled widely in the Americas, making several trips to Mexico. He was friends with one of the dominant figures in music in Mexico at the time, Carlos Chavez, who took him to a nightclub called El Salón Mexico. And Copland picked up some sheet music while he was in the country and included some of those in this piece. You're with CPR Classical. Music by Tchaikovsky is coming up before we turn to Colorado Spotlight at 6. We're going to focus on the Colorado Springs Philharmonic concert that is called Music of the Nights, and more about that in about 10 minutes here on CPR Classical. I'm Patty Painter Wakefield.
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0: The finale of the Fourth Symphony by Peter Tchaikovsky, performed here by the New York Philharmonic, Leonard Bernstein directing on CPR Classical. More sunshine in store for the weekend and warmer temperatures like today, actually even a little warmer. Great weather to get outside and do something fun. 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
0: Welcome to Colorado Spotlight with familiar song tunes by some of the knighted songwriters. Hey there, I'm Patty Painter Wakefield. So the Colorado Springs Philharmonic plays Music of the Knights tonight and tomorrow. We're talking Elton John, Paul McCartney, Andrew Lloyd Webber, all music writers who are knighted, and their music is well known. So selections by those composers are coming up tonight on Spotlight to remind you of what their music is. These are various arrangements, and this first one is for solo piano played by superstar pianist Long. Can You Feel the Love Tonight from The Lion King by Elton John on Colorado Spotlight from CPR Classical.